0: Tonight will be partly cloudy with a 30% chance of showers and risk of thunderstorms. Fog develops overnight and will bring lows near 12. Tomorrow morning, the fog clears off, followed by sun and cloud. Northern areas could see showers and storms, with highs near 25, feeling like 28 for the region. And that's your forecast, where Mother Nature is still refusing to commit to plans.
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6: Now, your West Central Online weather.
7: Tonight will be partly cloudy with a 30% chance of showers and risk of thunderstorms. Fog develops overnight and will bring lows near 12. Tomorrow morning, the fog clears off, followed by sun and cloud. Northern areas could see showers and storms, with highs near 25, feeling like 28 for the region. And that's your forecast, reliable for at least the next 7 minutes.
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0: 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It's Canada's team. And CJYM 1330 is here with every pitch, stolen base, and home run.
1: Guerrero with a fly ball to right. 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
1: Got him! Jeff Hoffman strikes out Cody Bellinger, and the Blue Jays have done it.
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6: Tonight will be partly cloudy with a 30% chance of showers and risk of thunderstorms. Fog develops overnight and will bring lows near 12. Tomorrow morning, the fog clears off, followed by sun and cloud. Northern areas could see showers and storms, with highs near 25, feeling like 28 for the region. And that's your forecast, reliable for at least the next 7 minutes.
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1: The Norm Nigam World Series of Mud and Dirt Drags are back on July 24th and 25th with competitors from all over North America. 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There will be everything from mud and dirt drags to freestyle motocross, snowmobile, and live music. 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
6: Now, your West Central Online weather.
7: Tonight will be partly cloudy with a 30% chance of showers and risk of thunderstorms. Fog develops overnight and will bring lows near 12. Tomorrow morning, the fog clears off, followed by sun and cloud. Northern areas could see showers and storms, with highs near 25, feeling like 28 for the region. And that's your forecast, reliable for at least the next 7 minutes.
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5: Tonight will be

0: Be partly cloudy with a 30% chance of showers and risk of thunderstorms. Fog develops overnight and will bring lows near 12. Tomorrow morning, the fog clears off, followed by sun and cloud. Northern areas could see showers and storms, with highs near 25, feeling like 28 for the region. And that's your forecast, reliable for at least the next 7 minutes.
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1: The Kindersland District Plains Museum has launched their annual raffle fundraiser. 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
1: 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Jeff Hoffman strikes out Cody Bellinger, and the Blue Jays have done it.
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2: Tonight will be partly cloudy with a 30% chance of showers and risk of thunderstorms. Fog develops overnight and will bring lows near 12. Tomorrow morning, the fog clears off, followed by sun and cloud. Northern areas could see showers and storms, with highs near 25, feeling like 28 for the region. And that's your forecast, reliable for at least the next 7 minutes.
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7: Tonight will be partly cloudy with a 30% chance of showers and risk of thunderstorms. Fog develops overnight and will bring lows near 12. Tomorrow morning, the fog clears off.

0: off followed by sun and cloud. Northern areas could see showers and storms, with highs near 25, feeling like 28 for the region. And that's your forecast, reliable for at least the next 7 minutes.
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1: The Kinsmen Club of Carrobert presents the Gumball Rally Show and Shine on Sunday, July 26th. 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

0: Blue Jays baseball is more than a game. It's Canada's team. And CJYM 1330 is here with every pitch, stolen base, and home run.
1: Guerrero with a fly ball to right. He's hit it well. It is gone.
0: Live Blue Jays baseball. We bring the game. You bring the hot dogs and peanuts.
1: Got him! Jeff Hoffman strikes out Cody Bellinger, and the Blue Jays have done it.
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3: Fog patches will clear off this morning, followed by a mix of sun and cloud. Northern areas have a 30% chance of showers and risk of thunderstorms. Highs reach 25 for the region, feeling like 28. Tonight will bring a few clouds with showers and storms possible in northern areas, and lows fall to around 14 for the region. There you have it. It's another day where the clouds know the plan, but they aren't sharing. I'm Jenny Hagan.
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3: Fog patches will clear off this morning, followed by a mix of sun and cloud. Northern areas have a 30% chance of showers and risk of thunderstorms. Highs reach 25 for the region, feeling like 28. Tonight will bring a few clouds with showers and storms possible in northern areas, and lows fall to around 14 for the region. And there you have it. It's another day where the clouds know the plan, but they aren't sharing. I'm Jenny Hagan.
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3: Fog patches will clear off this morning, followed by a mix of sun and cloud. Northern areas have a 30% chance of showers and risk of thunderstorms. Highs reach 25 for the region, feeling like 28. Tonight will bring a few clouds with showers and storms possible in northern areas, and lows fall to around 14 for the region. There you have it. It's another day where the clouds know the plan, but they aren't sharing. I'm Jenny Hagan.
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3: Fog patches will clear off this morning, followed by a mix of sun and clouds.

Northern areas have a 30% chance of showers and risk of thunderstorms. Highs reach 25 for the region, feeling like 28. Tonight will bring a few clouds with showers and storms possible in northern areas, and lows fall to around 14 for the region. And there you have it. It's another day where the clouds know the plan, but they aren't sharing. I'm Jenny Hagan. CJYM 1330.

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4: Fog patches will clear off this morning, followed by a mix of sun and cloud. Northern areas have a 30% chance of showers and risk of thunderstorms. Highs reach 25 for the region, feeling like 28. Tonight will bring a few clouds with showers and storms possible in northern areas, and lows fall to around 14 for the region. There you have it. It's another day where the clouds know the plan, but they aren't sharing. I'm Jenny Hagan.
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3: Fog patches will clear off this morning, followed by a mix of sun and cloud. Northern areas have a 30% chance of showers and risk of thunderstorms. Highs reach 25 for the region, feeling like 28. Tonight will bring a few clouds with showers and storms possible in northern areas, and lows fall to around 14 for the region. There you have it. It's another day where the clouds know the plan, but they aren't sharing. I'm Jenny Hagan.
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1: Guerrero with a fly ball to right. He's hit it well. 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
0: 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We bring the game. You bring the hot dogs and peanuts.
1: Got him! Jeff Hoffman strikes out Cody Bellinger, and the Blue Jays have done it.
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3: Fog patches will clear off this morning, followed by a mix of sun and cloud. Northern areas have a 30% chance of showers and risk of thunderstorms. Highs reach 25 for the region, feeling like 28. Tonight will bring a few clouds with showers and storms possible in northern areas, and lows fall to around 14 for the region. There you have it. It's another day where the clouds know the plan, but they aren't sharing. I'm Jenny Hagan.
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0: 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It's Canada's team. And CJYM 1330 is here with every pitch, stolen base, and home run.
1: Guerrero with a fly ball to right. He's hit it well. It is gone.
0: Live Blue Jays baseball. We bring the game. You bring the hot dogs and peanuts.
1: Got it! And strikes out Cody Bellinger, and the Blue Jays have done it.
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3: Fog patches will clear off this morning, followed by a mix of sun and cloud. Northern areas have a 30% chance of showers and risk of thunderstorms. Highs reach 25 for the region, feeling like 28. Tonight will bring a few clouds with showers and storms possible in northern areas, and lows fall to around 14 for the region. And there you have it. It's another day where the clouds know the plan, but they aren't sharing. I'm Jenny Hagan.
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3: Fog patches will clear off this morning, followed by a mix of sun and cloud. Northern areas have a 30% chance of showers and risk of thunderstorms. Highs reach 25 for the region, feeling like 28. Tonight will bring a few clouds with showers and storms possible in northern areas, and lows fall to around 14 for the region. There you have it. It's another day where the clouds know the plan, but they aren't sharing. I'm Jenny Haga.
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0: Blue Jays baseball is more than a game. It's Canada's team. And CJYM 1330 is here with every pitch, stolen base, and home run.
1: Guerrero with a fly ball to right. He's hit it well. It is gone.
0: Live Blue Jays baseball. We bring the game. You bring the hot dogs and peanuts.
1: Got him! Jeff Hoffman strikes out Cody Bellinger, and the Blue Jays have done it.
0: From the first pitch to the final out, your home for Toronto Blue Jays baseball is CJYM 1330.
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3: Fog patches will clear off this morning, followed by a mix of sun and cloud. Northern areas have a 30% chance of showers and risk of thunderstorms. Highs reach 25 for the region, feeling like 28. Tonight will bring a few clouds with showers and storms possible in northern areas, and lows fall to around 14 for the region. And there you have it. It's another day where the clouds know the plan, but they aren't sharing. I'm Jenny Hagan.
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4: Fog patches will clear off this morning, followed by a mix of sun and cloud. Northern areas have a 30% chance of showers and risk of thunderstorms. Highs reach 25 for the region, feeling like 28. Tonight will bring a few clouds with showers and storms possible in northern areas, and lows fall to around 14 for the region. And there you have it. It's another day where the clouds know the plan, but they aren't sharing. I'm Jenny Hagan.
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3: Fog patches will clear off this morning, followed by a mix of sun and cloud. Northern areas have a 30% chance of showers and risk of thunderstorms. Highs reach 25 for the region, feeling like 28. Tonight will bring a few clouds with showers and storms possible in northern areas, and lows fall to around 14 for the region.

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0: Starting your day with Saskatchewan's best music. Thank you. I'm Rob Carney. Let's do it. Coming up this Tuesday morning, cool and smoky to start a new day across most of Saskatchewan. Forest fire smoke drifting over us. In fact, there's a yellow warning for air quality in effect on any of us. Details are on the way. Her Voice, presented by CCAN, celebrating the women in our communities for their service to community. Today we're featuring Cabri, Saskatchewan's Kendall Wicks, who has built a life centered on education, community involvement, resilience, balancing a 20-year teaching career with extensive volunteer work, and a cancer journey that has humbled her. Western Canadian Baseball League action resuming last night after the All-Star break, and the hottest team in the league continues to chalk up wins at a record-setting pace. I'll tell you all about the Moose Jaw Miller Express. 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
1: Jays baseball is more than a game. 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

0: Peter Cetera. A love song to start your day from Saskatchewan's best music. Hi there, I'm Rob Carney. Thanks for listening today. So we're on the Microsoft Network here at Golden West Radio, okay? So we get the MSN when we fire up the computer. MSN is jumping out at you with all kinds of content. It started back in 1995. It was Microsoft's online service and internet provider. It launched alongside Windows 95 and has evolved into a web portal offering news, weather, finance, sports, entertainment, and more. Well, here's an entertaining piece that I found on MSN this morning. It jumped out at me. 20 traditional names that have completely lost their charm in modern times. There's 20 beauties up there. Top 10 here. Adolphus, Myrtle, Ichabod, Helga, Clarence. What's wrong with Clarence? Number 5, Mildred. What's wrong with Mildred? You could have a Millie. Ebenezer. Yeah, we could get rid of that one. Bertha, number 3. Yeah, that's not that good. Number 2, Elmer. I like Elmer. As a matter of fact, the CEO of Golden West Broadcasting is Elmer Hildebrand. He'd be disappointed to know that his name has lost its charm. I'm not going to tell him. The number one traditional name that has completely lost its charm, Gertrude, they say. They say the clunky syllables feel way too heavy for a baby born today. Sorry, Gertrude.
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8: A warm day is on the way across West Central Saskatchewan with a mix of sun and cloud and a chance of showers in northern parts. Kindersley and surrounding areas are expecting a high of 25 with a humidex of 28. Morning fog will clear, but some local smoke may develop later this afternoon. Unity and areas north will reach a high of 24 degrees, a 30% chance of showers, and the risk of thunderstorms in the forecast today. Widespread smoke possible as well. Leader and southern areas are looking at the warm

0: 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Top of the morning to you. I'm Rob Carney. Her Voice, presented by CCAN, Canada's seed partner, celebrating the women in the communities we serve for their service to community. And today we're featuring Cabri, Saskatchewan's Kendall Wicks. She has built a life centered on education, community involvement, and resilience, balancing a 20-year teaching career with extensive volunteer work and a cancer journey that has reshaped her outlook on health, everyday life, and success.
1: Yeah, so success, I think, used to be like that external validation of like a certificate or an award or a recognition or, you know, that external validation that you did something great. And now I don't feel that. Like, you know, when a kid says, I'm going to shave my head for Mrs. Wicks, or I'm going to cut my hair and donate it, like, to me, that's success because they've seen my story and they want to take action.
0: You can read all about Kendall, a dynamic woman from Cabri, Saskatchewan, at swiftcurrentonline.com. 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And the full interview with our Violet Saretsky with Kendall coming up after 9 o'clock right here on this radio station.
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3: 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That's the bingo night at the Kindersley and District Plains Museum on July 23rd from 6 to 8 p.m. And if you have an event or a fundraiser to share for your community, you can post it for free on the West Central Online Events page.
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0: They'll be at the Gateway Festival in Ben Gough, Saskatchewan this weekend. Scheduled to take the stage as the headliner on Saturday night at 10:30. It's Glass Tiger. I will be there on Saskatchewan's best music.

0: Eddie Grant, Saskatchewan Space Music. Waking up to Cool and Smoky. That's not a new pop duo. Cool and Smoky describes the weather across much of Saskatchewan today. It's going to warm up a little later, but it was cool this morning. It's cool this morning. And Smoky, as a matter of fact, there's a yellow warning for air quality across all of northern Saskatchewan. So an area just east of Saskatoon and then all the way up north. Poor air quality and wildfire smoke. Air quality and visibility due to wildfire smoke can change rapidly over short distances and from hour to hour. So if you're seeing the smoky skies, that's here to stay today, unfortunately. It might impact visibility on the highways going up to Langham, Saskatchewan, just northwest of Saskatoon. Thousands will be there over the next 3 days for Ag in Motion. More on the big show coming up in minutes. Keep it here.
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0: Chilliwack and one of their greatest hits of all time on Saskatchewan's Best Music. Hey, Ag in Motion opens up today and continues for 3 days near Langham, Saskatchewan, just northwest of Saskatoon. 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
1: There's a lot of exhibitors, about 620 exhibitors at the show this year. Everything ranging from livestock to crop technology and different new traits and equipment technology. So there's lots of product launches and innovations being launched at the show, and it looks really exciting.
0: Yeah, if you're heading to the show over the next 3 days, the Ag in Motion app will make planning your visit a whole lot easier, and you can find it in the link on the Rob Carney in the Morning Facebook page today.
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5: It's shaping up to be a warm summer day across West Central Saskatchewan with a mix of sun and cloud and a chance of showers to the north. Kindersley and Central areas will see a high of 25 degrees with a mix of sun and cloud, a humid index of 28, and UV index of 8. Any morning fog expected to clear, although some local smoke could move into the area this afternoon. Unity and northern communities are forecast to reach a high of 24 degrees with a 30% chance of showers and risk of thunderstorms today. Widespread smoke also possible with a humid index of 28, UV index of 7. Leader and southern areas will be the warmest, climbing to 27 degrees under partly cloudy skies, humid index at 30 with a very high UV index of 9. Tonight's skies remain partly cloudy with overnight lows near 13, northern areas continuing to carry a chance of showers. Looking ahead to tomorrow, temperatures climb to 30 degrees around the region, central and northern areas seeing a mix of sun and cloud, while the south enjoys mainly sunny skies and a high of 31. Tomorrow night, lows will settle near 15 degrees, a 30% chance of showers returning for central and northern areas, while the southern part of the region is expected to remain dry. 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Our online photo contest is back, giving you a chance to snap pictures of our weekly summer theme for a chance to win a Weber barbecue. I'm Cooper Douglas.
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1: I'm Cooper Douglas. Here's what's making the news. Two people are dead following a collision involving a car and a motorcycle in the RM of Rudy. Outlook RCMP say the crash happened Thursday afternoon on Highway 219 as a 57-year-old Saskatoon man riding the motorcycle and a 99-year-old Outlook man who was a passenger

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7: A warm day is on the way across West Central Saskatchewan with a mix of sun and cloud and a chance of showers in northern parts. Kindersley and surrounding areas are expecting a high of 25 with a humidex of 28. Morning fog will clear, but some local smoke may develop later this afternoon. Unity and areas north will reach a high of 24 degrees, a 30% chance of showers, and the risk of thunderstorms in the forecast today. Widespread smoke possible as well. Leader and southern areas are looking at the warmest temperatures with a high of 27, humidex of 30, and partly cloudy skies. Tonight, temperatures will fall to around 13 degrees with a chance of showers continuing in the north. Looking ahead to tomorrow, things will be even warmer with highs around 30 expected across the region, 31 in the south under mainly sunny skies. A chance of showers will return to central and northern areas tomorrow night while the south remains dry. Get the latest forecast by downloading the West Central Online app and make sure to check out our Celebrate Summer contest on now. 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I'm Cooper Douglas.
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0: Prism, one of their greatest hits of all time. You're listening to Saskatchewan's Best Music. Hi there, I'm Rob Carney. So I just got one of the young fellas here at the radio station to switch out the water bottle. Okay, they're heavy. I used to have no problem doing it, but I've had some back issues over the course of the past several months, and I'm just scared to lift anything heavy because I don't want the pain. Okay. Yesterday, I told him I mowed the lawn and did some weed whacking, and I really felt great afterwards, you know, felt like a man. Oh, yeah, I'm in good shape now. I woke up this morning, I could hardly move. Yeah, I'm going to have to start hiring kids to do my yard work. I should have had some.
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2: The Elbow Polka Fest is happening on August 7th and 8th at the Harbor Golf Community Center. 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And Saturday, it'll run from 1 to midnight with supper Saturday evening, as well as more live music, a cash bar, and midnight lunch. All proceeds will go to the Elbow Museum. That's the Elbow Polka Fest happening August 7th and 8th at the Harbor Golf Community Center. And if you have an event or a fundraiser to share for your community, you can post it for free on the West Central Online Events page.
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0: 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Bob Cajun, Ontario. Population 3,500. A population that swells in the summertime as tourists go to enjoy the charming cottage country vibes, the waterfront views, and great local treats. Bob Cajun, also the title of this classic hit from the tragically

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2: I'm Cooper Douglas with your local news, streaming now through the West Central Online app. Kindersley RCMP are investigating after several businesses in the town's industrial park reported their fences had been cut over the weekend. Police say there's no immediate public safety concern, but they're asking business owners to inspect their properties and report any damage or suspicious activity. Anyone with information is asked to contact Kindersley RCMP. Outlook RCMP are investigating a fatal two-vehicle collision on Highway 219. Police say a motorcycle rider from Saskatoon and a passenger from Outlook were killed.

0: for farmers to see.
1: There's a lot of exhibitors, about 620 exhibitors at the show this year. Everything ranging from livestock to crop technology and different new traits and equipment technology. So there's lots of product launches and innovations being launched at the show, and it looks really exciting.
0: If you're heading to the show over the next 3 days, the Ag in Motion app will make planning your visit a whole lot easier. For Golden West, I'm Chris Sumner.
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That's exactly what we needed right there. A little rock and roll from the Georgia Satellites. It's Saskatchewan Spence Music. The gates open in minutes at Ag in Motion near Langham, Saskatchewan. 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
1: What's exciting for me is our whole demonstration program has really exploded. The entire length of 7th Street is filled with different demonstrations that either we as a show are producing or companies are doing on their own because they want to feature something.
0: O'Connor says producers can also see tillage, landscaper, and seeding demonstrations in the field, adding that producers will also want to check out the ride and drive area of the show. 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
1: I'm Cooper Douglas. Here's what's making the news. Two people are dead following a collision involving a car and a motorcycle in

0: Big hit for the Dream Academy back in 1985. Good morning, I'm Rob Carney. So we got the Microsoft Network here at the radio station, and then when we open up the internet, MSN pops up. The Microsoft Network. It's a web portal that provides news, weather, sports, finance, entertainment, lifestyle content, etc. Perhaps you're familiar with it. Well, this story caught my eye today. 20 traditional names that have completely lost their charm in modern times. I love reading stuff like this. I love it when the provincial government comes out with the Saskatchewan Health Authority comes out with the top baby names for boys and girls early in the new year every year. Well, here they are, the 20 traditional names that have completely lost their charm in modern times. I'll give you the top 10. Adolphus, Myrtle, Ichabod, Helga, Clarence. Top 5, Mildred. What's wrong with Mildred? You could have a Millie. Ebenezer. Okay, I get that. Number 3, Bertha. Yeah, babies don't want to be called Bertha. Number 2 is Elmer. That's surprising. You see, the CEO of Golden West Radio is Elmer Hildebrand. He'd be very disappointed to know that his name has lost its charm. I'm not going to tell him. And the number 1 name that has lost its charm over the years, Gertrude. The article says, clunky syllables feel way too heavy for a baby born today. Gertrude, what's wrong with Gertie?
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4: A warm day is on the way across west central Saskatchewan with a mix of

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0: 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This guy just wrapped up a solo tour a couple of weeks ago in Kelowna, and now he's on the road with Styx. He plays the keyboards, he sings the songs, and they're in Camden, New Jersey for a show tonight. He is Lawrence Gowan. This is Moonlight Desires on Saskatchewan's Best Music.

0: they have a lot of side effects. I live with chronic fatigue. I live with chronic pain. So I could sleep for the next 16 hours and wake up and I would still be just as tired as when I went to sleep. That's something I think people really don't understand.
1: Through every step, her family was by her side. Her sisters opened their homes during treatments while her parents parked their motor home on the family farm to help take care of her each day.
0: Yeah, so success, I think, used to be like that external validation of like a certificate or an award or a recognition or, you know, that external validation that you did something great. And now I don't feel that. Like, you know, when a kid says, I'm going to shave my head for Mrs. Wicks or... I'm going to cut my hair and donate it. Like, to me, that's success because they've seen my story and they want to take action.
1: 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Her story is a reminder that strength isn't measured by what life puts in your way, but by the people you lift up and the hope you continue to share along the journey.
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8: A warm day is on the way across West Central Saskatchewan with a mix of sun and cloud and a chance of showers in northern parts. Kindersley and surrounding areas are expecting a high of 25 with a humidex of 28. Morning fog will clear, but some local smoke may develop later this afternoon. Unity and areas north will reach a high of 24 degrees, a 30% chance of showers, and the risk of thunderstorms in the forecast today. Widespread smoke possible as well. Leader and southern areas are looking at the warmest temperatures with a high of 27, humidex of 30, and partly cloudy skies. Tonight, temperatures will fall to around 13 degrees with the chance of showers continuing in the north. Looking ahead to tomorrow, things will be even warmer with highs around 30 expected across the region, 31 in the south under mainly sunny skies. A chance of showers will return to central and northern areas tomorrow night while the south remains dry. 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

0: Your memories live here on Saskatchewan's Best Music. I'm Rob Kearney. Hey, first call for the Riverhurst Bean Festival. It's coming up this Saturday. Lots of fun for the whole family. There's live music from 11:30 a.m. right through the evening. There's a show and shine. There's some baseball going on. You can get all the details on the Village of Riverhurst Facebook page today. It's a wonderful place to visit right along the shores of Lake Diefenbaker. Have a great day. I'm Rob Kearney. I'll see you tomorrow.
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7: It's shaping up to be a warm summer day across West Central Saskatchewan with a mix of sun and cloud and a chance of showers to the north. Kindersley and Central areas will see a high of 25 degrees with a mix of sun and cloud, a humidex of 28, and UV index of 8. Any morning fog expected to clear, although some local smoke could move into the area this afternoon. Unity and northern communities are forecast to reach a high of 24 degrees with a 30% chance of showers and risk of thunderstorms today. Widespread smoke also possible with a humidex of 28, UV index of 7. Leader and southern areas will be the warmest, climbing to 27 degrees under partly cloudy skies, humidex at 30 with a very high UV index of 9. Tonight's skies remain partly cloudy with overnight lows near 13, northern areas continuing to carry a chance of showers. Looking ahead to tomorrow, temperatures climb to 30 degrees around the region, central and northern areas seeing a mix of sun and cloud, while the south enjoys mainly sunny skies and a high of 31. Tomorrow night, lows will settle near 15 degrees, a 30% chance of showers returning for central and northern areas, while the southern part of the region is expected to remain dry. 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Our online photo contest is back, giving you a chance to snap pictures of our weekly summer theme for a chance to win a Weber barbecue. I'm Cooper Douglas.
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0: Blue Jays baseball is more than a game. It's Canada's team. And CJYM 1330 is here with every pitch, stolen base, and home run.
1: Guerrero with a fly ball to right. He's hit it well. It is gone.
0: Live Blue Jays baseball. We bring the game. 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
1: Got him! Jeff Hoffman strikes out Cody Bellinger, and the Blue Jays have done it.
0: From the first pitch to the final out, your home for Toronto Blue Jays baseball is CJYM 1330.
2: Good evening, neighbor. I'll see you down at Skyline Convenience. It's movie night out here on the farm, but the missus says there's no popcorn, so I'm scooting to Skyline Convenience to pick up some treats. 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Me, I gotta have some chocolate, so I pick up a Snickers, because it's my fave. Skyline Convenience has the snacks you crave for movie night, game night, and poker games. And always a great cup of coffee. Skyline Convenience in Looseland.
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1: 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And if you have an event or a fundraiser to share for your community, you can post it for free on the West Central Online Events page.
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0: $3.10, down $3.10. Minneapolis spring wheat for September is at $6.91, down 1 cent, while September hard red winter wheat is at $7.19.5 a bushel, down 4.25 cents. Looking at the row crops, December corn is at $4.70.25 a bushel, down 2.75 cents. November soybeans are trading at $12.23.25 a bushel, down 2.5 cents. And September Chicago wheat is at $6.69.75 a bushel, down 4.25 cents. In livestock, October live cattle are trading at $223.30, up $2.60. And August feeder cattle are at $352 even, gaining $6.05. October lean hogs are trading at $87.72, down 23 cents. For Golden West, I'm Natasha Wiebe.
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6: It's shaping up to be a warm summer day across West Central Saskatchewan with a mix of sun and cloud and a chance of showers to the north. Kindersley and Central areas will see a high of 25 degrees with a mix of sun and cloud, a humid index of 28, and UV index of 8. Any morning fog expected to clear, although some local smoke could move into the area this afternoon. Unity and northern communities are forecast to reach a high of 24 degrees with a 30% chance of showers and risk of thunderstorms today. Widespread smoke also possible with a humid index of 28, UV index of 7. Leader and southern areas will be the warmest, climbing to 27 degrees under partly cloudy skies, humid index at 30 with a very high UV index of 9. Tonight, skies remain partly cloudy with overnight lows near 13, northern areas continuing to carry a chance of showers. Looking ahead to tomorrow, temperatures climb to 30 degrees around the region, central and northern areas seeing a mix of sun and cloud, while the south enjoys mainly sunny skies and a high of 31. Tomorrow night, lows will settle near 15 degrees, a 30% chance of showers returning for central and northern areas, while the southern part of the region is expected to remain dry. 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
7: A warm day is on the way across West Central Saskatchewan with a mix of sun and cloud and a chance of showers in northern parts. Kindersley and surrounding areas are expecting a high of 25 with a humidex of 28. Morning fog will clear, but some local smoke may develop later this afternoon. Unity and areas north will reach a high of 24 degrees, a 30% chance of showers, and the risk of thunderstorms in the forecast today. Widespread smoke possible as well. Leader and southern areas are looking at the warmest temperatures with a high of 27, humidex of 30, and partly cloudy skies. Tonight, temperatures will fall to around 13 degrees with a chance of showers continuing in the north. Looking ahead to tomorrow, things will be even warmer with highs around 30 expected across the region, 31 in the south under mainly sunny skies. A chance of showers will return to central and northern areas tomorrow night while the south remains dry. 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
3: 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Brett Jensen reporting from the South Current Yards. Light run of cattle on offer this Tuesday, and here's how it went. Good cows are a touch lower there this week, trading from 247 up to 258 with an odd cow hitting 260 per pound. The medium cows are about $1.50 up to 235. The good bulls trading up to 313 per pound. Most of the bulls today trading from 240 to 285. The heiferettes are trading anywhere from 320 to 365 with the big open heifers. Should have had the first calf this year right around 380 to 415. 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
10: I'm Mayor Ryan Husband of Outlook, the irrigation capital of Saskatchewan. It's the dog days of summer. It's hot, it's sunny, and the kids are enjoying summer vacation. So what is there to do in Outlook during the dog days of summer? Since it's pretty hot out, check out the Van Rayen Community Swimming Pool. It has water slides, fun features for the kids, aquasize classes, and lane swimming for adults. Or, if you'd rather soak up the sun, head to the Regional Park and enjoy a round at the Riverbend Golf Club, a beautiful 9-hole course along the South Sask River. 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Saturday keeps the excitement rolling with the Slack, Kid Zone, and Mutton Busting before the rodeo starts at 5 p.m. Then Canadian country music star Gord Bamford takes the stage at 8 p.m. It's going to be an incredible night you won't want to miss. Tickets for the concert are available at showpass.com. That's shaping up to be an unforgettable weekend in the irrigation capital of Saskatchewan. I'm Mayor Ryan Husband, wishing you an enjoyable summer.

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1: A mix of sun and cloud today across West Central Saskatchewan with smoke north of the river. Northern areas have a 30% chance of showers and risk of thunderstorms. Highs range from 24 in the north to 27 in the south. Tonight will turn partly cloudy with smoke lingering north and centrally. Lows will fall to around 13. And there's your forecast. The sky might be smoky, but the mosquitoes will still have perfect visibility.
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1: The Elrose School is hosting a volleyball camp on August 8th and 9th for grades 5 to 8. There will be morning and afternoon sessions. It's only $70 for 6 hours of training with university and college athlete coaches. The deadline to register is July 27th. That's the volleyball camp in Elrose, August 8th and 9th. And if you have an event or a fundraiser to share for your community, you can post it for free on the West Central Online Events page.
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7: A mix of sun and cloud today across West Central Saskatchewan with smoke north of the river. Northern areas have a 30% chance of showers and risk of thunderstorms. Highs range from 24 in the north to 27 in the south. Tonight will turn partly cloudy with smoke lingering north and centrally. Lows will fall to around 13. And there you have it. The weather looks pleasant, which around here is usually a trap.
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6: A mix of sun and cloud today across West Central Saskatchewan with smoke north of the river. Northern areas have a 30% chance of showers and risk of thunderstorms. Highs range from 24 in the north to 27 in the south. Tonight will turn partly cloudy with smoke lingering north and centrally. Lows will fall to around 13. And there's your forecast. The sky might be smoky, but the mosquitoes will still have perfect visibility.
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4: A mix of sun and cloud today across West Central Saskatchewan with smoke north of the river. Northern areas have a 30% chance of showers at risk of thunderstorms. Highs range from 24 in the north to 27 in the south. Tonight will turn partly cloudy with smoke lingering north and centrally. Lows will fall to around 13. And there you have it. The weather looks pleasant, which around here is usually a trap.
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8: A mix of sun and cloud today across West Central Saskatchewan with smoke north of the river. Northern areas have a 30% chance of showers at risk of thunderstorms. Highs range from 24 in the north to 27 in the south. Tonight will turn partly cloudy with smoke lingering north and centrally. Lows will fall to around 13. And there's your forecast. The sky might be smoky, but the mosquitoes will still have perfect visibility.
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0: 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Peter Gabriel and Sledgehammer. 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
9: A mix of sun and cloud today across West Central Saskatchewan with smoke north of the river. Northern areas have a 30% chance of showers and risk of thunderstorms. Highs range from 24 in the north to 27 in the south. Tonight will turn partly cloudy with smoke lingering north and centrally. Lows will fall to around 13. And there you have it. The weather looks pleasant, which around here is usually a trap.
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0: Robbie Robertson on Saskatchewan's Best Music. That showdown at Big Sky, Chilliwack, and Crazy Talk coming up. I'm Ken O'Neill in on this Tuesday for Barry Weiss. If somebody calls you middle-aged at 40 years old, they're working with outdated information. Middle age now officially starts closer to 45, even 50 years old, because we're living healthier lifestyles. That's great news, although my knees and back didn't get that memo.
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11: A mix of sun and cloud today across west central Saskatchewan with smoke north of the river. Northern areas have a 30% chance of showers at risk of thunderstorms. Highs range from 24 in the north to 27 in the south. Tonight will turn partly cloudy with smoke lingering north and centrally. Lows will fall to around 13. And there's your forecast. The sky might be smoky, but the mosquitoes will still have perfect visibility.
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11: A mix of sun and cloud today across West Central Saskatchewan with smoke north of the river. Northern areas have a 30% chance of showers and risk of thunderstorms. Highs range from 24 in the north to 27 in the south. Tonight will turn partly cloudy with smoke lingering north and centrally. Lows will fall to around 13. And there you have it. The weather looks pleasant, which around here is usually a trap.
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0: good times and the greatest hits of all time. Crosby, Stills, and Nash. What harmonies, huh? American Dream. I'm Ken O'Neill for Barry Weiss. Doucette and Nobody on the way. The CFL into week 8 of 21. Ottawa is off this week, which kicks off Thursday night with Edmonton in Regina. Friday, the Stamps visit the Blue Bombers. Toronto travels to BC on Saturday. And the Sunday night game has the Tiger Cats playing in Montreal.
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2: Tonight will be partly cloudy with local smoke. North of the river has a 30% chance of showers and risk of thunderstorms, with lows near 13 for the region. Tomorrow brings sun and cloud with storms possible in the north. Highs reach 27 north of the river and 30 to the south. It'll feel more like 30 to 35. That's your West Central Saskatchewan weather, making outdoor plans feel like a high-stakes gamble.
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